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WYLD. What's up, New Orleans? This is your girl, Sharon. 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Afternoons at 2 here on 98.5 WYLD.

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0: Nick Cannon has invited a camera crew into his personal private life. He wants to show the world what it's really like to be a father of 12 children. Nick has an upcoming docu-series.
1: That's going to be good information because a lot of people don't know that.
0: You got that right.
1: A lot of people don't know that.
0: You got that.

This is from Jillian in Pensacola. Jillian says, I love my next door neighbors, but something strange is going on over there. I have been seeing a pretty white woman leaving their house in

WYLD. I'm Uptown Angela. Good morning. Erykah Badu is on the way. Also, Chris Brown and your hookup VIP passes to the Gentilly Fest. Info coming up next. Here's Lucky Day and Nowhere Fast on FM 90.

98.5 WYLD. I'm Uptown Angela. Good morning and happy hump day. Ms. Badu here by request for Ms. Asada Renee, who said Erica is her shero. I feel that. Coming up, Chris Brown, Al B. Shore, also Toni Braxton, and we are so excited for the Gentilly Festival. That's going to be happening October 9th through Sunday, October 11th at Pontchartrain Park on Press Drive. Roy Anthony, Ronnie Bell, Lacey, also Captain Chicky Chicky Charles, and so many other gospel, local, jazz, and blues artists will be there. Now, your chance to win VIP tickets, which include complimentary parking, food, drinks, you got upgraded restrooms, and you'll have a nice prime view of the stage with your comfortable seating at Gentilly Fest. 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

0: best from back in the day and today. On the way, Jill Scott with Anthony Hamilton, who you know is going to be here. Yes, with Fantasia and more. And yes, we got your tickets. 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

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Yeah.

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I'm Keith Sweat, and I will talk to you tonight at 7 p.m. inside the Sweat Hotel on 98.

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0: 98.5 WYLD, the best from back in the day and today. This is Uptown Angela, one of our favorite videos of all time, right? With TLC in the satin pajamas. Coming up, Usher, the Isley Brothers, also Mary J. Blige. And if you need some cash, good news for you. We got cash to pay those bills. Kicking off again on Monday, $1,000 up for grabs every hour. You got 13 chances to win all day long. When you hear it, enter the keyword at WYLDFM.com, and then you know what to do. Watch your phone for that private unknown number so you can win that cash.
1: 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I'm listening to you. 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I want to win something. All right. Jamming with you all the time on FM 98. This
0: appreciate is Chris. That. Chris on that talk back. Yes, Monday, 8 a.m. That's when your very first keyword will drop right here on FM 98.
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98.5 WYLD, Chris Breezy, Usher, coming up on November 20th, a sold-out R&B tour. And congratulations going out to Miss LaTanya Lee. 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

WYLD. I'm Uptown Angela with Janet Jackson. Also, Leon Thomas coming up. And wait a minute now. We know BG got engaged. Is another hot boy about to put a ring on it? Two songs away. Keep it here. This is October London's new one. It's called Silent Treatment on FM 90.

0: WYLD, the best from back in the day and today, and your home of the Sweat Hotel later on tonight, 7 o'clock. Make sure you check inside the Sweat Hotel with Keith Sweat. He's got your confessions, also your apologies. Perfect way to just relax after a long day. And let me find out, the Rams coach is checking inside the Sweat Hotel. Peep this out.
1: I'm actually, surprisingly, I'm a big old school R&B guy.
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0: Okay. I did not expect that. That was Sean McVay of the Los Angeles Rams, who I don't like their football team because they did us dirty that time. But that's kind of cool that he's an R&B lover. 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

WYLD, your station for the Chris Brown Usher sold out R&B tour. And don't trip. We got more tickets to give away, okay? Just hold tight. Toni Braxton, the OJ's coming up inside the Back in the Day buffet. And happy birthday going out to DJ Rowe. And happy birthday to you. It's Libra season from FM 98.

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0: 98.5 WYLD, the best from back in the day and today. This is Uptown Angela. The back in the day buffet is on, and we got a whole lot more coming. The Whispers, Anita Baker, also the Commodores, and Lionel Richie, who you know has kind of been ill back and forth in the hospital lately. We've seen the same thing with Gladys Knight, who a lot of folks have had comments, opinions about whether or not these icons, once they reach a certain age, if they should still be touring. Well, here's Johnny Gill's take on that.
1: What they're doing, people might not understand, and I need you guys to hear me clearly. This is no longer about you guys. This is about them. This is all they know. This is their lives. And if they were to stop today, they'd probably be gone like that. This is deeper than watching them and you seeing them and thinking and them struggling and used to seeing them like this. We once needed them. They now need us. And this is beyond just trying to sit there and go, I want to see them doing their thing, being at their best, blah, blah, blah. This is giving back to them now, supporting them. This is all they know. This is what's keeping them alive. I know it don't look and might feel uncomfortable to watch them at this stage of their life doing what they're doing, but this is what's keeping them alive. And so we owe that to them.
0: You know what? All facts. Johnny Gill says, let's continue to support our R&B icons and legends. 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

0: One more mostly dry day on tap for you Wednesday. Highs climbing back to around 90 degrees for this afternoon. But things are about to change. Starting on Thursday, our rain chances start to ramp up. Now, I think it's going to be a slow progression to higher rain threats for the rest of the week. So we're only going 30% Thursday, up to 60% for Friday. But the weekend is going to be a problem. It does look like we're going to have washout potential for our weekend days here. Saturday and Sunday, rain chances all the way up to 80%. For the Fox 8 Weather Center, I'm meteorologist Zach Fredella.
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0: 98.5 WYLD, the best from back in the day and today. LL is coming up, also Maxwell, and this is new Raheem Devon, and The Pleasure Would Be Mine.
1: Love King forever. Your face turn me up. I like this. This feel like a basement slow jam. No chaperone. And then you talk your talk.

0: The best from back in the day and today. This is Uptown Angela. Good afternoon. Usher is coming up. Also, Escape, Al Green. And do not forget, tonight's Powerball jackpot has grown to an estimated 409 plus milli. You could do a whole lot with that kind of cash. Whew. Coming up, AD Berry at 2 o'clock. And somebody is about to win these tickets, Fantasia, and more.
1: Hello.
0: Hi, is this Brandy?
1: Yes, it is.
0: Hey, Brandy. This is Uptown Angela calling from 98.5 WYLD. How are you?
1: Oh, hey, Uptown. I'm good. And yourself?
0: I'm great. I am calling to let you know that you left that message on the talk bag, Mike. You just won two tickets to check out Fantasia with Anthony Hamilton.
1: Oh, that is great news. Thank you.
0: Yes, ma'am.

0: 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This is Uptown Angela. Al Green is on the way. Also, Lauryn Hill. A.D. Barry is coming up at 2. Have a fantastic hump day afternoon, and we'll connect again tomorrow morning here on FM 98.
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From back in the day and today, coming up is Stevie Wonder and how you going $1,000 starting Monday. Happy birthday to Charlie Bell, happy birthday to Tony Skipper, and happy birthday to DJ Rowe. Everybody who's celebrating the birthday. Check out Jay Brown's new song on 98.

0: 98.5 WYOD Das from back in the day and today. Coming up are more of your requests, including LTD. Man, we got it going on today. I okay, Mary J just popped up. The Isley Brothers, and yeah, Keith Sweat, Twisted. Don't forget now, the money is happening Monday. The key word is at 8 a.m. Monday, Tuesday, Wednesday, Thursday, Friday, to kick off your day. 13 times a day, y'all. We're giving you a chance to get that money. Yeah. 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My guy called already.
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0: 98.5 WYLD. That's from back in the day and today. Rebecca, Whiskey, and Tim's coming up. Oh, also Usher and Miss Tony Skipper still celebrating her birthday. You know I got to play that new Jill Scott. Don't play because we got it like that. And we're giving it to you. We got to win them before you can buy them, y'all. I'm telling you, these superstars are coming back to New Orleans.
1: Yo, what's up? 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

0: 98.5 WYLD, Deborah, Belinda, and Stacy. Yes, Jill Scott's new song, Don't Play, is coming up. I'm not playing. Mm-mm. Also, these ladies want to win tickets to check out this lady.
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0: 98.5 WYOD, Bass from back in the day. 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Say something, Miss Berry.
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0: 98.5 WYOD, best from back in the day and today. Ro James, New Edition. And R. Dot Kelly is coming up. And yeah, keep it here. I'm telling you, we got to win them before you can buy them tickets. You know what's happening. My three peoples are coming to town with the Love of Soul Tour. Anthony Hamilton, October London. And yeah, my girl, the beautiful Fantasia. How many times could you see Fantasia? Huh? Over and over and over like me, right? It's happening in February next year. February 19th, Smoothie King Center. 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

0: 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It's AD 98. Hello.
1: Hey, I missed the word. Can you please give it to me?
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0: 98.5 WYOD. Michael's coming up. Tracy, I told you I got it. It's AD. Your favorite song is on Nedra. Here's Casey and JoJo. Last night's letter. Oh, wait, I got a talkback mic message.
1: I need those Chris Brown tickets.
0: 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I'll tell you how to get it.

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0: celebrating a birthday. Okay, somebody just did. 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
1: Hey, AD, this is Wanda from New Orleans East. Right. I want to get those tickets to see Fantasia. Oh. I would love to see Fantasia. And right now, can I do a shout-out happy birthday to my sister, Robin Alfred? Today is her birthday.
0: Happy birthday! Everybody was celebrating. Happy birthday, and thank y'all for jamming with 98.

I need caller number 8. I got a pair of VIP passes to the Gentilly Fest for you. 260-9898 is my number. Everybody, turn up Eugene.

0: back in the day and today. Coming up, more of your requests, including Lucky Day's new song, Penny. I found it. And yes, I'm playing it. It's me, A.D. Berry. All right, I need to call a number 8. I got 2 VIP passes to Gentilly Fest happening Friday, October 9th through Sunday, October 11th. 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With performances from Roy Anthony, Ronnie Bell, Kev Jones, and a host of gospel, local jazz, and blues artists, including with this VIP pass, you get parking, food and drinks, upgrade bathrooms, comfortable seating around me, and a prime view of the stage with Malik, MCing again this year, that superstar from Channel 4. I need to call it number 8 right now. Talk to us, number 8. What's your name?
1: Joanne.
0: Where you calling from?
1: Tanner.
0: You know you got them. VIP passes to Gentilly Fest are yours. Congratulations.
1: Thank you.
0: Oh, no, thank you for jamming with 98. Hold on, okay?
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0: 98.5 WYLD, best from back in the day and today. Sharon, Leon, Thomas, Mudd is coming up. Anita Baker, also Daniel Caesar has been requested. 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Barry. Monday morning, 8 o'clock hour. 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
1: 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Okay. 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

0: 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You know, I'm playing the long version on that one. What up, y'all? It's me, A.D. Berry. Don't miss it. Gentilly Fest, Budget Train Park, Friday, October 9th through Sunday, October 11th. Everybody in the neighborhood is going to be there. Look, right there by UNO. It's free, and we're hooking people up with VIP tickets to check out Roy Anthony, live, Ronnie Bell, Lacey, Lisa, Captain Chicken Chicken Charles, a host of gospel, jazz, and blues artists will be there. Also, Channel 4's Malik is going to be emceeing. I'm going to be out there broadcasting live on Saturday. That's right. We're going to be out there having fun. Keep it here on 98 to win those VIP tickets.
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0: 98.5 WYLD, best from back in the day. And today, Michael Jackson. Let me see, Chris Brown. Oh, and Freddie Jackson is coming up. And everybody's waiting on Monday because the cash is back. Coming up Monday, October 4th, top of the hour. When we drop that new keyword that hour, enter it at WYLDFM.com for your chance to get that $1,000 pay, baby. Get help with paying them bills. 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Get paid from us, 98. Hey, look, also, I got a new talk back mic message. 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
1: 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Berry?
0: All right.
1: Berrylicious. World famous A.D. Berry.
0: Right.
1: This Suzette jamming on the North Shore. Just trying to hear Raheem Devon new song,
0: oh.
1: Pleasure Is Mine. Mm. Also trying to win some tickets. Give away some tickets. Put me on the radio. Hook me up.
0: I got you. And your song is coming up. That's that bad one from Raheem Devon, Pleasure Is Mine. Thanks, Suzette, for jamming with 98.
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